galaxy and the stars. What's about to happen, you know? Visualizing all things. It came to me, one has a soulmate. Someone's equal. This goes with everything, you know? All the mathematics, all the science. Everything equals up to that. To the soulmate.

0: Chill stein, you need the woman. 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You need the donor. You can fuck an artist, formica. You ferocia lo best humanica.
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0: Less most worst.
1: Less most worst.
0: Less most. 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

0: 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Lord, I wish everybody's here.
1: Hey, what's going on, man?
0: Yeah.
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0: Yeah, she's at home.

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And if your man gives you trouble just to move out on the double, and you don't let it trouble your brain, cause away goes trouble down the drain. 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

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You see, I'm coming correctly, moving perfectly. Ha-ha, I know one can't stop me. Step to the left, keep moving while you're shaking. Time you're taking, money I'm making.

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Mrs. Brown, you sure bring me down all the way. Like it said earlier in the song, you can kiss my foot, my dear.